amazing news of the gospel is not that we can receive Jesus into our lives, but that he's already received us into his.

I thought getting older would take a lot longer than it did. It seems like day before yesterday I was just a little snotty-nosed kid, and that shock of hair that I had back there went away. Yeah, yeah, it did.